0: words can make you pay and pay. Four letter words I cannot say. 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Words over here,
1: words out there,
0: in the air.

Bitangó Rádió 2026-ban is veletek. Someone up there is smiling on your land. Nothing to be afraid, there is nothing to be said. Everything will be right, like yourself tonight. Come to my desire.

But when his drinking, lusting, and his hunger for power became known to more and more people, the demands to do something about

0: 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This is Drizzy Drake.
1: Hi, this is Rihanna.
2: Hey, what's up? This is Ludacris.
3: 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This is Nicki Minaj.
4: You're rocking with the best.

Reality starts to burn. I see a vision of a prophet dressed in black. When it spoke, the voice brought me back. Woke up and my hands are shaking. A rude awakening, but still I'm waiting for a picture to be real or just a joke. Then boom, my mind's filled with smoke. Surprise, the shadows came again. Then a figure said, "You have sinned." As the clock goes tick, tock and tick, I get up, now it's time to trip. Mental, hardcore, smooth and a radical. Where my mission goes is mathematical. 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

like I just finished racing. 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I'm knowing, flowing, throwing, showing, going crazy. 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I'm going alpha, not omega. 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

0: Yo, what's going on? This is Drizzy Drake.
1: Hi, this is Rihanna.
2: 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This is Ludacris.
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3: 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We get mine, don't be mad, now stop.

Big and small things, all kind of freaky things. We got better things coming at ya. 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